horse for Christmas, and you keep it just for fun, for a laugh. 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

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And he's up there. What's that? Hawaiian noises.

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They all come out to groove about nice and tough.

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And you know, I don't understand why it's your plan that you can't be good to me. What I can't feel, I surely cannot see. What can't you be good to me?